Hello, hello, this is Greek Music Express brought to you by the Voice of Greece. Our imaginary train is driven by our sound engineer, Efi Georgopoulou, and by myself, Heracles Kanamou. Throughout this week, we remembered avant-garde composer Kyriakos Fetsas, but today we switch to a totally different atmosphere, celebrating a huge folk vocalist who was born on September 19, 1954. Welcome aboard Greek Music Express. Our destination, Goddesses Live, the live recordings of Eleni Vitali.

Gianni Vitali, born in September 19, 1954 in Trikala, is one of the most important performers and creators of Greek song, with a career spanning over five decades. With her distinctive timbre and unique range of voice, she has carved out a unique path, masterfully balancing between traditional, folk and art song. Eleni Vitali comes from a musical family. Her father, Takis Lavidas, played the santuri, while her mother, Lucy Karagiorgiou, was a singer at festivals. Music was not just present in the family, it was her very background. Eleni Vitali is one of Greece's most respected and recognizable singers, admired for her distinctive voice, expressive performances, and remarkable versatility. She has earned a reputation as an artist who effortlessly bridges different musical traditions, bringing together elements of folk, popular, and contemporary Greek music. We started this journey with Perhaps the Moons Are to Be Blamed. Next, Roads That I Fell in Love With.

One of the defining characteristics of Eleni Vitali's career is her versatility. Rather than limiting herself to a single genre, she has explored a broad range of musical styles throughout the years. Her repertoire includes traditional Greek folk music, laiko, artistic popular songs, and even influences from jazz and world music. This willingness to experiment has enabled her to remain relevant while appealing to diverse audiences with different musical tastes. Traditional Greek music has always occupied a central place in Vitali's artistic identity. She has consistently shown respect for the country's rich musical heritage, incorporating traditional melodies and rhythms into many of her performances. By doing so, she has helped preserve and celebrate these cultural traditions while presenting them in ways that resonate with modern listeners. Her interpretations often highlight the emotional storytelling that lies at the heart of Greek folk music. Next, Secret Landscape, a Dionysis Savopoulos masterpiece, performed live by Vitali.

Her powerful voice is frequently cited as one of Vitali's greatest strengths. Many listeners appreciate the natural emotion that she brings to every performance, whether she's singing about love, loss, hope, joy, or everyday life. Instead of relying solely on technical perfection, Vitali places great emphasis on conveying the emotional meaning of each song. This expressive quality has become one of her defining artistic trademarks and has contributed significantly to her lasting popularity. Now, live performances have always played an important role in Vitali's career. Greek audiences have long valued singers who can establish a genuine connection with listeners during concerts and nightclub appearances, and Vitali has consistently excelled in this environment. Her stage presence combines confidence, warmth, and spontaneity, allowing audiences to feel personally involved in each performance. Whether appearing in intimate venues or large concert halls, Eleni Vitali has demonstrated an ability to create memorable musical experiences. Next, a song written by Vitali herself, A Winter Morning, from the 1989 album The Opposite Balcony.

Eleni Vitali has released numerous recordings that showcase her broad artistic range. Her albums feature a mixture of original material and carefully selected songs from various musical traditions. Many of these recordings highlight not only her vocal abilities, but also her willingness to interpret music in fresh and creative ways. As a result, her discography reflects an artist who continuously seeks new artistic challenges while maintaining a consistent level of quality. Some of the many landmarks of her discography: Eleni Vitali, 1975, Tsadiraki, 1976, Aide Ke Figame, 1979, Vara Muto Defi, 83, Sudden Love, 84, A Human Can, 1985. Next, a song from the repertoire of rock artist Dzimis Panousis, live.

themes explored in Vitali's songs often reflect universal human experiences: love, longing, resilience, family, friendship, and personal reflection appear frequently in the music that she writes and performs. These timeless subjects allow listeners from different backgrounds to relate to her work, even when performing songs rooted in especially Greek traditions. The emotions conveyed remain widely accessible because they address experiences that are common to people everywhere. One reason for Vitali's enduring appeal is her authenticity. Audiences often describe her performances as sincere rather than theatrical. She approaches each song with respect for its lyrics and melody, allowing the music itself to take center stage. This authenticity has helped build trust with listeners, many of whom have followed Eleni Vitali's career for decades. Next, Erimos, The Desert.

From a young age, Eleni participated in festivals and celebrations, in panigyria, in the company of Rom musicians and folk instrumentalists. This was a time when the santuri was beginning to give way to the bouzouki, marking the evolutionary path of Greek traditional music. This rich cultural environment sculpted her identity and became the nursery of her explosive artistic personality. From the very beginning, Eleni Vitali showed a key characteristic that would define her path, the coexistence of two musical worlds, the authentic folk experience and the artistic search. Her voice, with its characteristic range and emotional power, could move with equal ease in both rebetiko and the most modern artistic song. Next, Eleni Vitali and Dionys Savopoulos sing The Folk Vocalist.

0: The moment I decided that I would follow my musical family was when I gave birth to my son, Eleni Vitali tells Georgia Economou. At the age of 21, I had gone to Thessaloniki and people had shown me a lot of love. I had my son, little Nicholas, with me and my husband, with whom we were very much in love, and we would go and sing and enjoy the success. I think if I hadn't been involved in music, I would have become a pediatrician, because I wanted it since I was a child, and it was my longing. But then I started singing from a young age, and I saw that my house was starting to breathe financially. I would go to festivals, to family taverns, and earn money. All my friends and my father's entire family were musicians. So after that, life itself went in that direction. I cried a lot because I didn't want to become a singer, but then I started to love it.
1: Εγώ τραγούδαγα τα βραδιά στα σκυλαδικά.

Eleni Vitali performed old folk and rebetiko treasures, as well as songs that highlighted new musical trends, shaping her own completely personal sound. The albums The Opposite Balcony and Who is Afraid of Virginia Woolf, with her own music and lyrics, marked her entry into a period of artistic maturity. Eleni Vitali has given countless concerts throughout Greece and Cyprus. From the early years of her career, she participated in musical groups and events for the Greek diaspora abroad. Her passion on stage, combined with the power of her interpretation, ensured her fanatical audience and timeless acceptance. Next, what do you want money for?

Music has always served as a means of expressing emotions that are difficult to communicate through words alone. And Eleni Vitali exemplifies this idea through her performances. Whether interpreting joyful celebrations or deeply emotional ballads, she conveys sincerity that resonates with listeners. Her ability to communicate feeling through song remains one of the defining qualities of her artistic legacy. Beyond entertainment, artists like Vitali contribute to preserving cultural memory. Traditional songs often carry stories, customs, and historical experiences from earlier generations. By continuing to perform such material while introducing it to contemporary audiences, she helps ensure that these musical traditions remain alive. At the same time, the openness of Vitali to new musical ideas demonstrates that cultural heritage can continue evolving without losing its essential character. Next, A Human Can.

Today, Eleni Vitali continues to be recognized as an important figure in Greek music. Her extensive body of work, memorable performances, and distinctive artistic style have earned her lasting admiration from audiences across the country and, in fact, across the world. While musical fashions may change over time, qualities such as authenticity, emotional expression, and artistic integrity remain timeless. These are the characteristics that have defined her career and continue to shape her reputation. In summary, Eleni Vitali represents the enduring strength and diversity of Greek music. Her journey from a musically inspired childhood to becoming one of Greece's most respected singers illustrates the importance of talent, dedication, and creative curiosity. Next, a folk masterpiece written by Manolis Rasoulis and composed by Christos Nikolopoulos.

Well, with a flying object, I'm afraid that today's tribute to the live recordings of goddess Eleni Vitali has come to an end. Vitali was born on September 19, 1954, so let us wish her all the best, happy birthday, and a big thank you for all the songs. Now it's time to tell you goodbye with Zei Bekiko, a Dionysos Savvopoulos masterpiece. From our sound engineer, Efi Georgopoulou, and from myself, Herkules Kanamou, peace and love, and keep living in the miracle of Greek music.